0: When you hear your favorite songs on the radio, one after another, it's not coincidence or happenstance. It's strategically planned music programmed by real human beings. Why do we do it?
1: Because we love the music too.
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0: There's Aerosmith and Crazy. I'm Karen, and this idea might seem crazy. I don't know, but it's your weird food news for today. KFC and Oreo, yeah, they have collaborated to create the fried chicken cookie. So the cookie itself is not actually fried. And right now, this is only available in China. I don't know if it'll ever make it to the States, but it sounds intriguing. So the cookie itself is the usual chocolate wafers, right? On the Oreo. The cream inside is not chicken flavored. It's just the 11 herbs and spices that they use on KFC that's been mixed in with the cream. And when I first read this, I did almost nearly kind of gag, but I think I would try it out of curiosity if ever given the chance. It might be good. You never know.
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0: Taylor Swift, I Knew It, I Knew You. That song, of course, from Toy Story 5, which is still in theaters, but I think everyone's still going to see Spider-Man.
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0: things that I've got.
1: 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Hi, I'm Karen, and you can find me anytime on Instagram at Karen on the Air. Thanks so much for hanging out with me tonight.
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That's the police on your Friday night. Hi, it's Karen Van Zandt. Thanks for making us a part of your evening. And on the way, hope your evening's already going great. We'll make it better. The good news story is on the way.

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1: They say the holy water's watered down, and this town's lost its faith. 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Oh my, my, oh my, my love, I take one look at you, you're taking me out.

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0: That's Post Malone along with Morgan Wallen. I'm Karen, and I hope you're having a wonderful evening. Thanks for spending your Friday night with us.
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0: 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Hi, it's Karen. I hope you're having a great night. Have a good weekend, and I'll talk to you again on Monday.
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Here's an interesting question for you. What do people think when they first wake up? I'll tell you after we hear from Savage Garden. Right now it's Billie Eilish, Birds of a Feather.

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Keep it on 98.1, the one that makes you feel good. 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

I'm John Laurenti. Did you know that there's a certain breathing technique that can make you braver? I'll tell you more in less than 7 minutes. Right now, it's Taylor Swift from Toy Story 5 with I Knew It, I Knew You.

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0: Sia and Unstoppable. 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

0: Tina Turner, What's Love Got to Do With It? Coming up, got some Train for you, but right now it's Alex Warren. 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

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We make you feel good with the best music. 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

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And it's not because pennies are no longer a thing. 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
1: 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I guess we are.
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Keep it on 98.1, the one that makes you feel good. 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

0: Shaboozy, and good news. That does it for me. I'm John Laurenti. I'll be back with you later on tonight, and we'll hang out and have a good time. As always, I'll leave you with this. The average person does 6 loads of laundry a week. Wow. 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Enjoy your weekend.
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And if you don't believe me, please see I don't need no effort. 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

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And Bruno Mars always delivers. How about this one? I Just Might. 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Oh!

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0: no doubt a great performance. That is Teddy Swims and Lose Control. Are you losing control on the house being messy today, this weekend? It is added to the honey-do list. Maybe cleaning out the garage, getting those kids ready for back to school. It's a busy weekend.
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0: They're Shaboozy and Tipsy. So Gen Z is being credited with helping to revive the movie theatres, which is awesome. 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
1: 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We'll do some Madonna and Holiday next after Ed Sheeran.

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0: There's some new music from Ella Langley and Choose in Texas. So a man has been arrested for breaking into Kim Kardashian's home in Hidden Hills in California. 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

0: So Gen Zers are being credited with helping to revive movie theatres. Of course, you cannot ask them what movie they saw because they were busy the whole time scrolling on their TikTok.
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We just want to make you smile. Abilene's 98.1.

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The best music all day for all of Abilene and the big country. 98.1, the one that makes you feel good.

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1: 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We'll play some Sunglasses at Night on the way real soon. But first, here's Sia and Unstoppable.

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1: 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Abilene's Feel Good Music.

But go ahead, listen, smile, and sing along. After all, these are your favorite songs, right? Don't worry, we'll keep them coming, because we got you covered. 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

0: Latest song there from Taylor Swift from the Toy Story 5 movie, and I knew it, I knew you. So a guy has been arrested for breaking into Kim Kardashian's home in Hidden Hills, California. So I guess they're not so hidden.
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You are quite the multitasker. 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
1: They say the holy water's watered down, and this town's lost its faith. Our colors will fade eventually, so if our time is running out, day after day, we'll make the mundane a masterpiece. Oh my, my, oh my, my love, I take one look at you, you're taking me out.

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